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1: 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India's monsoon deficit has widened to nearly 14% despite better rainfall in August, with uneven rainfall remaining a concern. The Haryana government signed a memorandum of understanding to set up 4 integrated waste to energy plants in the state. Once operational, these plants located in the Hisar, Ambala, Faridabad and Gurugram clusters will scientifically process a total of 5,000 tons of waste daily and generate 50 megawatts of energy. These plants are expected to become operational by October 2028. The second meeting of the Coordination Committee of Textiles Research Associations was held in New Delhi yesterday. Union Minister of State for Science and Technology and Earth Sciences, Dr. Jitendra Singh, said that the third Vande Bharat train between Jammu and Srinagar will be launched soon. Bharatiya Janata Party has planned a series of community-focused gatherings across Gujarat for the 137th episode of PM Modi's Mann Ki Baat, with senior party leaders set to listen to the program alongside youth, farmers, professionals and community members. The Ministry of Textiles convened the second Coordination Committee meeting of Textile Research Associations in New Delhi. The meeting marked a significant step towards strengthening coordination, enhancing effectiveness and promoting greater outcome orientation in textile research and development activities across the country. The India Meteorological Department has issued a red alert for rainfall over Odisha for the next 2 days. The weather department has also forecast heavy rainfall tomorrow in parts of Arunachal Pradesh, Assam, Meghalaya, Chhattisgarh and Gangetic West Bengal. The Central Bureau of Narcotics Madhya Pradesh unit has seized over 66 lakh psychotropic tablets in a major interstate pharmaceutical diversion case under Operation Vajra 2.0. The consignment was seized under the relevant provisions of the Narcotic Drugs and Psychotropic Substances Act 1985. The operation also resulted in the arrest of one person and the seizure of a truck. The Punjab government has directed all state administrative secretaries and heads of the departments to issue show cause notices to employees who participated in the August 27 mass casual leave. The government has advised the concerned disciplinary authorities to take strict disciplinary action as per the rules against those who were unauthorizedly absent on that day. The Department of Post Delhi Circle will hold a monthly Dak Adalat on 18th next month at Meghdoot Bhavan, New Delhi, for the settlement of grievances related to postal services. Manoj Jarang Patil commenced an indefinite hunger strike at Andarwali Sarathi in Jalna district on Saturday, reviving the Maratha reservation agitation with a set of demands directed at the state government. Tamil Nadu tourists rescued in Nepal floods returned to Chennai. They recounted the horrifying incidents during their travel to Mount Kailash on the fateful day. Out of the 3 vehicles in which the team was travelling, tourists from one vehicle managed to escape. Though their vehicle was overturned, they had managed by hanging onto trees and shrubs for more than 2 hours until they were rescued and brought to a temporary camp, after which they were brought to Delhi by helicopters. The tourists thanked the centre and the state governments for bringing them safely back to Chennai. India's 11-member technical team conducts reconnaissance of flood-hit hydropower tunnels in Nepal. Union Finance and Corporate Affairs Minister Nirmala Sitharaman said that as global companies reassess their supply chains and capital allocation, India offers not only the scale of a vast market but also the depth of a long-term investment and operating platform. She made these remarks while addressing a high-level business roundtable with leading investors and business leaders in Chicago, United States. Nepal's flash flood death toll has risen to 675 as search and rescue operations continue amid renewed rainfall and fears of further flooding. Nearly 2,400 people remain missing, including at least 320 foreign nationals. More than 4,400 people have been rescued or evacuated, including 261 foreign tourists who had lost contact. At least 37 people were killed after a Russian drone strike hit a military warehouse storing weapons, mines and drones near a residential area in Maila, located in the Bucha district on the outskirts of Kyiv. The secondary detonations destroyed surrounding homes, making it one of the deadliest single attacks in Ukraine this year. UAE Central Bank has decided to conduct a special and urgent examination of bank mistress branches in the Emirates after the US Treasury flagged that they process transactions potentially part of Iranian shadow banking networks. At least 37 people have been killed following a Russian attack on the Bucha district close to the Ukrainian capital Kyiv. Hockey India has announced a cash award of 50 lakh rupees for the Indian women's hockey team for the historic 5th place finish at the FIH Hockey Women's World Cup 2026 in Belgium and Netherlands. India defeated world number 5 Germany 3-1 in Amstelveen on Thursday. On National Sports Day yesterday, Nagaland Chief Minister Nefu Rio said the state celebrates the dedication and perseverance of its sportspersons and recognizes the role of sports in promoting fitness, discipline and teamwork. Maharashtra Minister for Electronics, Information Technology and Artificial Intelligence Development and Cultural Affairs Ashish Shelar has been elected President of the Esports Games Federation ESGF. Sheila was elected at the Federation's General Body meeting, attended by representatives from 22 states. Hockey Bengal organized its annual award ceremony 2026 in Kolkata yesterday to mark National Sports Day and the 121st birth anniversary of legendary hockey player Major Dhyan Chand. India's Velaven Senthilkumar won the PSA Budapest Squash Open title in Hungary after defeating home favourite Balázs Farkas 3-0 in the final. Toxic continues its strong box office run. Yash, Kiara Advani and Nayanthara's film is reportedly performing strongly and moving towards the Rs 200 crore mark globally. That's all for today's current affairs updates. I'm Dr. Parvati Jeevan signing off.
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0: 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Call 845-553-5671 or 646-996-1692.
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1: 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India's monsoon deficit has widened to nearly 14% despite better rainfall in August, with uneven rainfall remaining a concern. The Haryana government signed a memorandum of understanding to set up 4 integrated waste to energy plants in the state. Once operational, these plants, located in the Hisar, Ambala, Faridabad and Gurugram clusters, will scientifically process a total of 5,000 tons of waste daily and generate 50 megawatts of energy. These plants are expected to become operational by October 2028. The second meeting of the Coordination Committee of Textiles Research Associations was held in New Delhi yesterday. Union Minister of State for Science and Technology and Earth Sciences, Dr. Jitendra Singh, said that the third Vande Bharat train between Jammu and Srinagar will be launched soon. Bharatiya Janata Party has planned a series of community-focused gatherings across Gujarat for the 137th episode of PM Modi's Mann Ki Baat, with senior party leaders set to listen to the program alongside youth, farmers, professionals and community members. The Ministry of Textiles convened the second Coordination Committee meeting of Textile Research Associations in New Delhi. The meeting marked a significant step towards strengthening coordination, enhancing effectiveness and promoting greater outcome orientation in textile research and development activities across the country. The India Meteorological Department has issued a red alert for rainfall over Odisha for the next 2 days. The weather department has also forecast heavy rainfall tomorrow in parts of Arunachal Pradesh, Assam, Meghalaya, Chhattisgarh and Gangetic West Bengal. The Central Bureau of Narcotics Madhya Pradesh unit has seized over 66 lakh psychotropic tablets in a major interstate pharmaceutical diversion case under Operation Vajra 2.0. The consignment was seized under the relevant provisions of the Narcotic Drugs and Psychotropic Substances Act 1985. The operation also resulted in the arrest of one person and the seizure of a truck. The Punjab government has directed all state administrative secretaries and heads of the departments to issue show cause notices to employees who participated in the August 27 mass casual leave. The government has advised the concerned disciplinary authorities to take strict disciplinary action as per the rules against those who were unauthorizedly absent on that day. The Department of Post Delhi Circle will hold a monthly Dak Adalat on 18th next month at Meghdoot Bhavan, New Delhi, for the settlement of grievances related to postal services. Manoj Jarang Patil commenced an indefinite hunger strike at Andarwali Sarathi in Jalna district on Saturday, reviving the Maratha reservation agitation with a set of demands directed at the state government. Tamil Nadu tourists rescued in Nepal floods returned to Chennai. They recounted the horrifying incidents during their travel to Mount Kailash on the fateful day. Out of the 3 vehicles in which the team was travelling, tourists from one vehicle managed to escape. Though their vehicle was overturned, they had managed by hanging onto trees and shrubs for more than 2 hours until they were rescued and brought to a temporary camp, after which they were brought to Delhi by helicopters. The tourists thanked the centre and the state governments for bringing them safely back to Chennai. India's 11-member technical team conducts reconnaissance of flood-hit hydropower tunnels in Nepal. Union Finance and Corporate Affairs Minister Nirmala Sitharaman said that as global companies reassess their supply chains and capital allocation, India offers not only the scale of a vast market but also the depth of a long-term investment and operating platform. She made these remarks while addressing a high-level business roundtable with leading investors and business leaders in Chicago, United States. Nepal's flash flood death toll has risen to 675 as search and rescue operations continue amid renewed rainfall and fears of further flooding. Nearly 2,400 people remain missing, including at least 320 foreign nationals. More than 4,400 people have been rescued or evacuated, including 261 foreign tourists who had lost contact. At least 37 people were killed after a Russian drone strike hit a military warehouse storing weapons, mines and drones near a residential area in Maila, located in the Bucha district on the outskirts of Kyiv. The secondary detonations destroyed surrounding homes

0: making it one of the deadliest single attacks in Ukraine this year. UAE Central Bank has decided to conduct a special and urgent examination of bank MISRA branches in the Emirates after the US Treasury flagged that they process transactions potentially part of Iranian shadow banking networks. At least 37 people have been killed following a Russian attack on the Bucha district close to the Ukrainian capital Kyiv. Hockey India has announced a cash award of 50 lakh rupees for the Indian women's hockey team for the historic 5th place finish at the FIH Hockey Women's World Cup 2026 in Belgium and Netherlands. India defeated world number 5 Germany 3-1 in Amstelveen on Thursday. On National Sports Day yesterday, Nagaland Chief Minister Nefu Rio said the state celebrates the dedication and perseverance of its sports persons and recognizes the role of sports in promoting fitness, discipline and teamwork. Maharashtra Minister for Electronics, Information Technology and Artificial Intelligence Development and Cultural Affairs Ashish Shelar has been elected President of the Esports Games Federation ESGF. Shelar was elected at the Federation's General Body meeting attended by representatives from 22 states. Hockey Bengal organized its annual award ceremony 2026 in Kolkata yesterday to mark National Sports Day and the 121st birth anniversary of legendary hockey player Major Dhyan Chand. India's Velaven Senthilkumar won the PSA Budapest Squash Open title in Hungary after defeating home favourite Balázs Farkas 3-0 in the final. Toxic continues its strong box office run. Yash, Kiara Advani and Nayanthara's film is reportedly performing strongly and moving towards the Rs 200 crore mark globally. That's all for today's current affairs updates. I'm Dr. Parvati Jeevan signing off.
1: ലോകത്തെവിടെയിരുന്നും റേഡിയോ സാന്ദ്രം 90.4 FM നിങ്ങൾക്ക് ആസ്വദിക്കാം. ഗൂഗിൾ പ്ലേ സ്റ്റോറിൽ നിന്നും ആപ്പിൾ ആപ്പ് സ്റ്റോറിൽ നിന്നും ഇപ്പോൾ തന്നെ ഡൗൺലോഡ് ചെയ്യൂ റേഡിയോ സാന്ദ്രം 90.4 FM.

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